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Ra, Ili Sami Hamir Sanga Ad Basgalagi Bakirekos Ekar a minute, Isikram Manus K Sutanara, Bobani Raki Halo, you Sami Mam. Abobani Hunagariko event or Kay Kuragana Chahansa about you spring. Basically, summer out the Gariko Kram or Mazin Nikani Thiri, outdoor events or Bani Hunagariko saw, yes, on the side. Tabapini Jana Sagnuhunisa. 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Gorkha Nepalese Association Program 2026 Kolagi. Ra Sabimanda latest say Saturday Kudin Dragusa, you 16th May Masi Gorkha Museum and Hilly Garden Program Munagarikusa. 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Ra Sigari 12th September Ma EGNA Ladies Teach Party. Ra 31st August Ma the Santihar Party. 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

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Chanta Matina, and Jigarno, stay tuned, Masirek Saad.

What a great way to start off the show. Can Buy Me Love, a song that was released in 1964 by the Fab Four, or the one and only The Beatles, a band that was formed in 1960 in Liverpool. Namaste to each and every one of you. I hope you're having a great time. It's a Sunday. It is BFBS Gorkha Connection time, and I'm coming to you live all the way from Kathmandu, Nepal, on the airwaves of BFBS Gorkha Radio. This is the voice, Ashish, and for the next 2 hours, we are going back to the 60s with these great songs and these great bands. Now, we're going to stick with the Beatles once again, and here they are with one of my favorites, and probably yours as well, Hard Day's Night.

right, and that was the band formed in 1964 in LA, California. That was the Byrds there with their version of Bob Dylan's All I Really Want to Do. Well, I hope you're enjoying the 60s right here on BFBS Gorkha Connection. Now, sticking again with the 60s, but moving on to an English rock band founded in 1965. They call themselves The Small Faces. And here's a song that reached number 2 on the UK singles chart, number 1 in the Netherlands, number 5 in Australia, and number 42 in Canada. Well, let's hear them out. The Small Faces with Lazy Sunday.

Band that was formed in 1962 in Manchester, England. That was the Hollies with their single from 1966 album For Certain Because. That was the Hollies with Stop, Stop, Stop. No, I'm not stopping here yet. I've still got about 20 more minutes to go on the first half of the show and some more great bands and artists headed your way from the 60s. Up next, an American band formed in Los Angeles in 1965. And here they are with the number one single, US Billboard Hot 100. Back in 1965, it became the band's first and only chart topper. Here they are, the Turtles with Happy Together.

I'm sure you've heard that song before. That was the American folk rock vocal group formed in 1965, The Mamas and the Papas. And from the album, if you can believe your eyes and ears, from 1965, that was their biggest hit, California Dreaming. Well, checking out the time, it is time for me to wrap up the first half, but I've got two great bands that I'm going to leave you with, The Animals and Zombies. And this song by The Animals was released back in 1964. Don't let me be misunderstood, all right? So I'll catch you next time on the second half. Until then, enjoy.

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A band that needs no introduction at all. Formed in 1962 in London, and 64 years later till today, they're still performing live. That was the one and only Rolling Stones with their single Paint It Black from 1966, and the album was Aftermath. What a way to start off the second half with the Stones themselves. BFBS Gorkha Connection, BFBS Gorkha Radio, coming to you live from Kathmandu, Nepal. All right, and the voice Ashish, as I said, bringing you the 60s back into 2026, and still moving on. This is their first number one single, which was released in 1965 and was ranked number two on the Rolling Stones magazine's 500 greatest songs of all time. The Rolling Stones with I Can't Get No Satisfaction.

Well, that was a band formed in 1963, and it also started the careers of three of rock's most famous guitarists, Eric Clapton, Jeff Beck, and Jimmy Page. And it's ranked in the top five of Rolling Stone magazine's 100 greatest guitarists, all of these three. All right, and I'm talking about the band The Yardbirds. And that was their 1965 single, Heart Full of Soul. Well, with that, I've got only 14 more minutes to go, and I've got two great bands that I'm going to leave you with. First up is the band formed in 1965 in LA, The Doors, and the next one formed in 1959, a little earlier than 60, CCR or Creedence Clearwater Revival. And those are the songs that I'm going to leave you with, and the bands. First up, it's The Doors with their single, Light My Fire. I will catch you next time. Until then, enjoy.

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1: History of Medicina. During the Second World War, the town of Medicina in northern Italy was of considerable importance as a communication center for northeast Italy. It was therefore vital that the town should be captured before the Allied advance northwards in the spring of 1945 could continue. At this time, 43rd Gorkha Lorries Infantry Brigade consisting of 2nd 6GR, 2nd 8GR and 2nd 10GR was operating with the 2nd New Zealand Division. On the 16th of April, 2nd 6GR traveling in armored personnel carrier belonging to the 14th 20th King's Hussar advanced through 2nd 10GR and successfully overcame numerous enemy positions. Fighter bombers bombed Medicina and at 16:30 hours, C Company, 2nd 6GR, was ordered forward to take the southern part of the town and B Company to the northern part. Both companies went forward with such dash and vigor that they covered the last 2 miles into Medicina in 20 minutes. B Company reached the center of the town

0: company encountered heavier opposition. Confused street fighting continued, and there were many individual and collective acts of bravery until the remainder of the battalion arrived at 17:30 hours as darkness approached. By 2000 hours, Medicina was in 2nd 6th GR's hand. About 75 prisoners were taken, but it was not possible to count the number of killed. 2nd 6th GR sustained 20 casualties, including one officer wounded. Four of the Allied supporting tanks were knocked out. A great deal of arms and equipment was captured. Prisoners of war stated that it had been the general intention to hold Medicina and to fight the battle there, but had not expected such a quick advance and had been overwhelmed by the spirited dash shown by the Gurkhas. The army commander sent a personal message to 2nd 6th GR to say that the capture of Medicina was of the greatest assistance in the subsequent pursuit of north to the River Po. In January 1964, after a long and close association with 6th GR, the King's Hussars requested the Ministry of Defense Army that the battalion be allowed to wear their regimental badge, the Hawk. In October 1964, the Army Dress Committee approved the wearing of the Hawk by 6th GR on the right sleeve by all ranks on all forms of dress except combat and jungle order. RZR officers now wear it on the rear pouch of their pouch belt. The KRS wear cross kukris on their ceremonial dress, and there is a history of exchange of personnel between the two regiments in practice until today. Jai Medicina Company.
1: हजुर, अहिलेसम्म यहाँहरूले सुनिराख्नु भएको थियो यो मेडिसिना डेको हिस्ट्रीको बारेमा सपोर्ट कम्पनीका सीएसएम डब्ल्यूटी नवराज गुरुङबाट. अब भने पण्डित शङ्करमणि नेपाल, उहाँबाट शान्ति पाठ सुनौ.
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1: I remember first time I was on BFBS radio was probably about 14 years ago in a very similar situation to this.
0: Aajako Medicina Day ko dherai dherai shubhakamana. Happy Medicina Day, sahab.
1: Dhanyavaad. It comes around so quickly, but it's really good to have the whole company back from Kenya on parade today. And I think it's really important to remark this as a remembrance event so that all new generations into the company can be aware of the history and the battle honour that accompanies One RGR Medicina Company.
0: Your battlefield mai gaera visit garne mauka pani paunu bhayo sahab?
1: So I have been fortunate in my time to have visited Medicina Company.
0: अनि त्यसै गरी साहब, तपाईँ केनिया भिजिट गरेर भर्खरै फर्किनु भएको छ, तपाईँको केनियाको भिजिटको बारेमा केही भन्न चाहनुहुन्छ?
1: However, I don't think in this next year, due to the operational commitment of the battalion, we'll be able to get away, but it's hopeful that in the next couple of years we'll get over to Italy and spend 5 days touring the battlefields there. Kenya was fantastic. It's very nice to have missed the winter months here in Folkestone, but the company worked really hard. We employed a lot of new tactics as we moved towards the recce strike context that the company is hopefully adopting over the next few years. And the platoons did an excellent job in lasting the 3 weeks on exercise, but also demonstrating all of the hard work that has been taking place in the backgrounds in camp here over the past few months.
0: Thank you very much for your time, indeed.
1: Dhanyavaad, Didi.

if you hadn't already guessed, it's Sounds of the 90s. Oh, I love that song. It's kind of ridiculous and brilliant. Vanilla Ice, Ice, Ice Baby. That is what it sounded like in the year 1990. I'm Fern Cotton. Welcome, one and all, to Sounds of the 90s, where we'll play brilliant songs, absurd songs. We'll chat about brilliant things and absurd things and just generally get stuck into our favourite decade. So, more specifically this week, we're going to look back at a 90s pocket pet that hit the markets and, quite frankly, took over the world, as toys did in that decade, and a very exciting new form of 90s transport. Do you remember in the 90s we thought that by 2026, which sounded like a fantastical year, that we'd be in flying cars? Why didn't that happen? Why has no one invented them yet? Plus, my bonus balls will help us pick out a random tune. It's always quite random, and we are here for it. And as we hit Eurovision month, I'm going to make you a little 90s Europop mixtape featuring tunes from artists all over the continent. And I've got tunes with more buoyancy than this.

0: Hi, Fern. Love the show. We're sat in Crete at the moment. We're getting married. And we'd like to hear, No Doubt, Don't Speak, because quite literally we can't speak and we're in absolutely no doubt what we're doing. Love, Gary and Claire.
1: Oh, Gary and Claire. My heart is bursting. We're getting married in Crete. Come on, Gary and Claire. We love you. Congratulations. Of course we'll play this for you. You and me.

0: such a mad, obsessive Gwen Stefani fan back in 96. When she had coloured braces and little space buns and diamonds above her eyebrows. Oh, I wanted to be her so bad. That is for you, Gary and Claire. Congratulations on your nuptials. We hope you had the most gorgeous celebration. And in Crete, what a way to do it. I love that for you. Oh, I love Gwen Stefani. I love No Doubt. I actually, do you know what? I once turned on the Westfield Shopping Centre Christmas lights with Gwen Stefani. Dream come true. Hashtag. Such a moment. Love her so much. Anyway, I digress. If you would like to also do a voice note, whether you're getting married in Crete or not, you can. Just pop this number on your phone, 08000 288 291. Let us know what song you want to hear, obviously from the 90s. There might be a 90s memory attached to it. It evokes some 90s moment. And do tell us your name, because we need to give you a hearty shout out. Right, coming up, a bit of Wigfield that isn't Saturday night. What could it be? But right now, it's time to hear this week's 90s headlines. One to start with, as this week in 1997, Tamagotchis were released in the UK.
1: Well, if it isn't Tamagotchi, her new favourite pet.
2: Yes!
1: So what's that make me? Fish sticks?
2: Oh, are you hungry?
1: Oh, no. By all means, feed it. Play till your heart's content.
3: Hatch a Tamagotchi, the one and only, from Bandai. Each sold separately.
0: Oh my God, this craze was absolutely outrageous. Do I need to even explain the Tamagotchi? In case you were living under a rock in the 90s, I mean, you can still buy them. It was the electronic pet that you could keep in your pocket, coming in a stunning array of colour combinations. And what an absolute nuisance they were. How many parents got sent to work with their kids' Tamagotchi to keep it alive by feeding it digital food. You can still buy them if you're wondering. Katie got me one for Christmas and I got you one for your birthday, I think.
4: Same
0: Christmas. We are so predictable and so basic. To 1993 now, when this week on the telly, historical drama Sharp debuts. One for the dads, maybe. Pray dad music. 90s dad music. Yeah, that's a drama for me. The series was set in the Napoleonic Wars. This is why I didn't watch it. With three feature-length episodes released a year for 4 years through the 90s, and a few were made in the noughties too. It made a huge star of Sharp himself. Of course, Sean Bean, who was drafted in as a last-minute replacement. Didn't know that. And finally, ending in 1994, which this week saw the opening of the Channel Tunnel, connecting Folkestone to France. It would reach peak popularity at the end of the 90s, carrying 3.5 million vehicles in 98 alone. The project cost 9 billion, the equivalent to over 20 billion these days. I actually went through the Channel Tunnel with my kids the other day, and we talked a lot about the origins of the Channel Tunnel. And still to this day, as I was in the 90s, their minds were blown that we were on a train under the sea. My daughter thought it was going to be see-through and we could see fish. It was very disappointing. Anyway, I'm Fern Cotton, and those are your headlines from this week in the 90s. Now, what song could follow the opening of the Channel Tunnel? I hear you probably not cry at all, actually. Jamiroquai, Deeper Underground.

such a holiday summer classic. When you fall in love, Jam and Spoon. Right in the night, Fall in Love with Music from 93. We're playing such a brilliantly mixed bag of music today. Very much enjoying all of it. Jam and Spoon performed that at the final of the Eurovision Song Contest. What year was that? In 93? Must have been. Talking of Eurovision, later on in the second half of the show, I've got my 90s Europop mixtape. So just like loads of good Eurotrash, which we adore. Now, normally we do a Eurovision mixtape. Not this year. I love Eurovision. Me and my kids watch it every single year. And we just basically laugh our heads off. I think it's the funniest bit of TV of the year. I actually look forward to it. I have a 90s Eurovision memory. Forgive me if I've told this story before. But once upon a time, it might have been 1999, I was friends with somebody that had been on the Eurovision Song Contest as a contestant in a girl band, and she used to have a big Eurovision party every year. So I got invited, age 19. I am such a little nerd, right? And I turn up to this party, I don't know anyone there. I've heard there's going to be cool people there, right? It's that kind of like Primrose Hill set. I don't know even what that means at this point in time. I turn up to the party and I have baked a giant tray of cupcakes. I've done enough to cover most European nations, and I've put a flag atop each cupcake celebrating the countries taking part in the Eurovision Song Contest. I turn up chuffed to bits that I've made these cakes, open the door, and it's the coolest set of people ever, smoking cigarettes, drinking loads of fancy cocktails. Put it this way, no one ate the cakes. And Danny Dyer was there at this party, and he says to this day, that is the cutest thing I've ever seen. With some swear words interjected into that sentence. What a nerd, though. I'm so mortified that I did that. I just got the tone of the party really, really wrong. Such an innocent little thing. There are loads of big 90s tunes from around Europe, and we're going to play as many as we can from all the different European countries in that second half of the show in that very mixtape. We're going to try and cover as many countries as possible, such as Italy's Robert Miles. I didn't know that he was Italian. I had no idea. Sweden's Robin, obviously. Germany's Sash, and more to come. Sadly, Denmark's Finest did not make the cut. So, should we play her now? I think we should. It's not Saturday night. It's Think of You, Wigfield. Remember it? Sounds like Saturday night.

0: now 23? I'm getting that feeling.
1: It is. I knew it.
0: I'm never wrong with that one. It could be the first song on CD one. Just saying, Tasman Archer, Sleeping Satellite, that is from 1992. I just adore that song. Apparently that song is about the first successful moon landing in 69, and the sleeping satellite is the moon. I didn't know that. Much deeper than I was imagining. Artemis 2 vibes, absolutely love it. Normal for 90s is on the way, but now something summery. I have so much love for this song, I don't know where to begin. It's CJ Lewis, Sweets for My Sweets. Now, the point of this show is that when we hear 90s music, it evokes memories, a visceral feeling of that decade, and this song does exactly that for me, because in 1994, during the school summer holidays, when I was 12 slash about to turn 13, I'd be sat in the back garden with Becky Curry. We would have inflated a paddling pool and laid out some beach towels, and we would be eating chalk ices, reading Cosmopolitan magazine, like all the naughty bits we shouldn't have been. Just having, like, living our absolute dream lives in the back garden in Eastcote, listening to this. I feel sort of hot and sweaty listening to this song and suddenly crave an ice pop.

0: from 96. That was Genuine's first single. P.S. Just for your info. Bonus balls on the way. Should we do Normal for the 90s?
1: Normal for the 90s.
0: Normal for the 90s. Hello, Dave. Dave's been on. Dave covers a lot of bases here. Hi, Fern. It's Dave here, just emailing to get involved with Normal for the 90s. Good. Can I just say how much of a blessing your programme has been for me? As I'm on the road for days a week with work, and listening to sounds of the 90s really gets me through the long drives and longer days. So thank you. Dave, we genuinely appreciate that, and we blimmin' love you. It's Nostalgic Central, which makes me smile, laugh, and sometimes shed a tear when I remember all the things that I used to love growing up in the 90s, where life was so much simpler. My goodness, wasn't it? You and your producer, Katie, are truly delivering a public service, so thank you. Producer Katie, as I tell you every time I see you, you're a legend and you're amazing, and you indeed are delivering a public service, my darling. No, you are. No, you hang up. When thinking about what I wanted to put in this email to you, loads of things came to mind about being normal for the 90s. I think I remember one of your previous listeners mentioning magazines being kept behind the counter at our local newsagent. You're right, Dave. And when I used to go there, it was for my Shoot magazine and football cards. My brother used to get Shoot magazine, Jamie Cotton. That's so funny. And they were traded in the playground to much excitement. Obviously, I would roll a blade there to get my weekly magazine on my rather cheap rollerblades from Toys R Us that my mum bought instead of the coveted Rhino rollerblades that a few of the boys in my class had. Those were the ones with the better wheels on that you couldn't hear, whereas mine were cheap plastic and caused an absolute racket as I rollerbladed around my local area. So good. I once went rollerblading in Hyde Park. That was like the cool thing to do. People kind of would rollerblade backwards around cones. I did not reach those standards, Dave. Another thing that sprung to mind when thinking back was kids' parties. From pass to parcel, all sitting in a circle in our party attire in a local village hall, to being scared and petrified to death by Kidvid in a Burger King kids' party. To have some random guy dressed up in a very oversized costume with an inflatable boombox scaring the life out of me and my mates when we were 7 years old. I now have an 11 and a 9 year old, and I can say that the parties are nowhere near as traumatic as the ones we had back in the day. Yeah, I remember going to Pizza Hut specifically, Dave, and it would always be a Care Bear, like a 7 foot Care Bear. Absolutely horrifying. Absolutely loving your show and loving your work. Thank you for keeping me company as I go up and down the UK as a travelling audiologist. What an interesting job. But as you say, a lot of travel, so I'm glad that we're keeping you company. I get to listen to a bit of music as well, as I'm usually shuffling my 90s ballad playlist, as I'm a bit of a sucker for air piano, air guitar, or even the occasional air grab. Oh yeah, pulling your fist down in front of your face. Laughing emoji. So with that in mind, I would like to give you the choice of these three banging ballads for you and your listeners to enjoy. The iconic Think Twice by Celine Dion. Oh, Chains by Tina Arena, a personal favourite. Or Jessie by Joshua Caddison. Thank you, Fern, for allowing us to stay nostalgic. Lots of love. Dave, in his 39th year, creeping towards the big 40. Dave, what a brilliant and joyful email. If you don't mind, I'm going to pick this. Not only your favourite, but also mine. I'm going to turn this up so loud in the studio and sing so passionately. Also, one of my mates is called Tina, and I often voice note her and go, all right, Tina Arena. This is Tina Arena.

0: Semisonic Secret Smile from 1999. The song was featured in the film Simply Irresistible, starring Sarah Michelle Gellar, a classic 99 film, where a crab is quite central to the plot. Just for your information, before that we played Tina Arena Chains. That is the best song we've played all show. Dave, you're a legend. I love that song. A little known fact, we may have said it on the show before, so regular listeners will already be aware of the Trivial Pursuit fact that Tina Arena is actually called Filipina Arena. Why did she change it to Tina Arena? Filipina Arena sounds even more exotic, I think. I love it. I'm Fern. This is Sounds of the 90s. Are you enjoying the show as much as me and producer Katie? We can only hope. We're having such a good time. We did Normal for the 90s with Dave. Dave's great. Dave talked about all sorts. If you would like to send us a Normal for the 90s, we know there is more to unearth. It could be we're overlooking the obvious a lot of the time. We need to remember the obvious things that were very normal back in the day that do not exist today. Let us know. My daughter said something so brilliantly 90s today. You know, like in the 90s, you had to be super organised because everything took ages and ages. She went, Mum, I've got a school trip next Easter and I need to get Euros. Can we get them like now? And I was like, mate, we've got 12 months. We're going to be okay. She just had a little 90s moment, a 90s blip. Let us know your normal for the 90s. Fern@bbc.co.uk. My 90s Euro pop mixtape is on the way, but first, let's do it. It's my bonus balls.
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0: I mean, it's mad that we're still doing this item, isn't it? People seem to like it, so we're going with it. Anna's dancing to the music. I mean, it is a vibe. If we put like a proper beat under this, like a drum and bass beat, I'm into it. I think it could fly. Right, so if you've not listened to this before, I've got a box of ping pong balls in front of me, and I'm going to pick out one that's got a 90s year on it and one that's got a chart position, and we'll play that song from this week in the charts in the 90s. You got it?
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0: Lancelot is a worry. Oh, the cough sweets are back in the box. I had a sore throat and we've run out of storage space. Right. Let's have a look. The year is 1998. Let's have a look at the chart this week in 1998. This is what the top 10 look like. The All Saints. Oh, please be number one. Madonna. We've got Boyzone. Run DMC. This is such a good top 10. Savage Garden. Steps. Oh, Katie, you can only hope. Let's get a chart position. What's it going to be? It's number four. So, a little recap for you. The year is
2: 1998.
0: The chart position is
2: number four.
0: The song that was at number four this week in the year of 1998 was... Oh, kind of cute, right? Friend of the show as well. It's Boyzone, All That I Need.